0: Yeah.
1: Never tell you remind me of Grimace from McDonald's and Happy People.
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6:16 on the clock and you are listening to Drive Time Western Music with me, your favorite RJ, and I'm helping you to ward off this Monday blues. And today is 10th August 2026, and it's supposed to be a Monday. Fine. And coming up next track, what I'm going to play for you is I'm Real by Jennifer Lopez featuring Ja Rule. It was released in July 2001. It sampled Rick James' Mary Jane, topped the US Billboard of Hot 100 for 5 non-consecutive weeks and became one of the defining pop and hip-hop collaborations of the early 2000s. You know, it was released on July 2001 and number one on the US Billboard Hot 100. It were writers and producers were Irv Gotti, Troy Oliver, Corey Rooney and Ja Rule. Yes, now let's listen to Jennifer Lopez and Ja Rule feat. I Am Real. Here goes the track, listen to music and enjoy it.

your favorite artist. We love you lots, we love you lots. And next track, what I'm going to play for you is from Janet Jackson, And On. This track is a breezy summertime R&B track released in 1994 as the B-side to Anytime, Anyplace, produced by Jimmy Jam and Terry Lewis. The song is known for its sample of Sly and the Family.

What up, please? Monday blues, please. Just grab a cup of coffee, cold coffee or green tea, whatever. Sit in a place and you can enjoy this track with your coffee mug, with coffee or green tea or tea or health drink, whatever maybe. Here goes the track. Listen to the music. This is a song.

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Time is 6:27 on the clock. And they say we are all puppets in the hand of God, or a person who is almighty, whatever. We are all puppets, fine. And what I'm going to play for you, the next track, if the puppet, what we are, given all the good things in the world, how would it be, right? Now, let's hear to Metallica's Master of Puppets. Here goes the track. Listen to music and enjoy. And please ward off this Monday blues. Whoever scolded you today, just throw them in the bin. Just imagine that person to be a small puppet in your hand. Take that puppet and put in the throw in the dustbin, and just throw in the dustbin and think who and all. And what you do is just imaginary, just give a beating in the left cheek and right cheek. What are you doing? And so think them as a puppet and throw in the dustbin. Fine, think like that, so you'll be happy, you'll be free from your stress. You have to do something, you know, to make yourself relieve from the stress and be happy. Or you take a pillow, think that fellow or that ma'am or sir or whoever kindled your anger, made you stress, punch the pillow. Think that pillow is a him or her and punch it and relieve your stress. And now let's listen to Metallica's Master of Puppets. Here goes the track. Listen to music and ward off your Monday blues. Just Tuesday, Wednesday, Thursday, Friday. Just 4 more days. Then Saturday, Sunday will come. We can enjoy. Here goes the track. Metallica, Master of Puppets. 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

hearing to this track, Punch the Pillows, who irritated you in the morning. So what of your Monday blues? Punch it with this track. You hear it louder and do your things. And what of your stress? Think of them as puppets. Beat them just left and right, and throw it in the dustbin. Fine.

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I threw them on the dustbin. You also throw away, think them as puppets and beat them and drop in the dustbin, or just punch the pillows so you can ward off your stress.

have listened to Metallica's Master of Puppets. I hope you punched your pillows and you thought them as puppets and threw them away on the dustbins. I hope your stress is relieved, your Monday blues are fine, and you are right now listening to Kraftwerk's Neon Lights. Live on the air, listen to the music, enjoy, drive off that Monday blues. Love you lots in the sense, love you lots, my dear listeners, till the last breath of my life. Here goes the track, Kraftwerk's Neon Lights. 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

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And the next track what I'm going to play for you is Lee Ann Umanak, I Hope You Dance. The lyrics of this track is, I hope you never lose your sense of wonder. You get your fill to eat, but always keep that hunger. May you never take one single breath for granted. God forbid love ever leave you empty-handed. And the lyric goes on. And behind the music, this I Hope You Dance, it inspired a film exploring its impact on people's life, featuring stories from grieving parents to a woman with a spinal cord injury. Then Oprah Winfrey featured the I Hope You Dance gift book of lyrics on her show, boosting its sales to 2.7 million copies. And Lee Ann Umanak's daughters, Aerobic Sellers and Annalise Lindell, appeared in the music video for I Hope You Dance. The song has been used in diverse settings, from Nobel Prize ceremonies to memorials and therapy sessions too. Songwriters were Mark D. Sanders and Tia Sillers penned I Hope You Dance, which Lee Ann Umanak recorded with the Sons of the Desert. Here goes the track, and I hope you all be eager to listen to Lee Ann Umanak's Umanak, I Hope You Dance. Here goes the track, Umanak's I Hope You Dance. Listen to the music and enjoy it.

Monday blues are gone. We should have high hopes. And last track for today would be from Pink Floyd's High Hopes. Here goes the track. Listen to the music. Meanwhile, life is short and thin like a thread, so always fill it with happiness. This is what I say as usual. My listeners should be always happy. 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I'll tell you that it's a listener's choice. Fine, and that's for the day. As usual, I used to say, life is short and thin like a thread, so always fill it with happiness. Love you lots, in the sense, love you lots. I love you till the last breath of my life. Alicia's signing off with love. RJ Rekha, Hansa Pranta. See you soon. 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

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I see to that I make you sleep tight. Bye bye, take care, love you lots.

Welcome back, and the next track for you would be from, and it's a request from Nitru and Swapna. Nitru and Swapna, and they have asked for Sabrina Carpenter's Please, Please, Please. And they call me and ask me that track. They ask me, please, please, please, please play me that track. Fine. That was nice. For Swapna and Nitru, I'm going to play right now Sabrina's Carpenter. Please, please, please. See, I request you, please, please, please, my listeners, always be happy. And today is Monday. Just word of the art, Monday blues, okay? Fine. Tuesday, Wednesday, Thursday, Friday, then comes Saturday. We all can enjoy Saturday and Sunday is fine. Here goes Sabrina's Carpenter. Please, please, please.

0: don't know if this makes sense, but you're my hallelujah. Give me a time and place, I rendezvous it, I fly to it, I beat you there. Girl, you know I got you, us, trust. A couple things I can't spell without you. 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
0: Cameras point and shoot, ask me what's my best side. I stand back and point at you, you, you. The one that I argue with, feel like I need a new girl to be bothered with. But the grass ain't always greener on the other side. It's

I want a sting feature, mommy. Desert rose. Desert rose, sting feed chap, mommy's desert rose, live on the air. Listen to the music and enjoy. And it's a request from Prasanna from Chennai. Here goes the track. 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

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Time is 8:34 on the clock and you're listening to Music by the Bay West Music Show. 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Yes, I've got a request from the Facebook. It's from Sai Manohar. Good evening, Rekha Madam. Good evening. Today is World Lion Day, is it, sir? You are roaring. Am I roaring? Fine. Can I get Abba? The king has lost his crown. Thanking you, S. Manohar, Coimbatore. Then the coming up track is for you, Sai Manohar. Abbas, the king has lost his crown. Listen to the music and enjoy. Love you lots in this. Love you lots.

I hope Sai Manohar has enjoyed that. Track is for Ratnam from Coimbatore, and he has requested for Solo. It's a track by Solo Ayaz. Here goes the track, Ratnam.

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I love me like you do. 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